0: Radio U
1: 96.5.
2: I maintain that truth is a pathless land and cannot be approached by any path whatsoever. By any religion, by any sect, truth being limitless, unconditioned, unapproachable by any path whatsoever, cannot be organized. Nor should any organization be formed to lead or force people along any particular path. First, understanding that, then you will see a whole possibility to organize a belief being purely an individual matter. You cannot, and therefore, must not organize it.

becomes crystallized, then it becomes a creed, a sect, a religion to be imposed on others. That is what everyone throughout the world is attempting to do. Truth is narrowed down and made a plaything.

You cannot bring the mountain top to the valley. If you will attain to the mountain top, you must pass through the valley, climb the peak, unafraid of the dangerous precipice. Organization cannot make you free or develop the inner man. No man from outside can make

with the founding of religion, a new faith, or the establishment of new theories and new philosophies. On the contrary, I am concerning myself with the only one essential thing, the true freedom of man. I would help him to break away from all limitations, to free himself from all fears, from the fear of religion, from the fear of salvation, from the fear of spirituality, from the fear of love, from the fear of death, from the fear of life itself. My desire is that men should be unconditionally free. For I maintain that the only true spirituality is the incorruptibility of the self which is eternal. It is the harmony between reason and love.

That is the highest reality. That is life itself. True perfection, the harmony of the self, has no law. This must not be translated as to mean chaos. It is above all love and above all chaos. Because it is the seed of everything, that from which all transformation arises and on which all things depend.

If I lived in China, I'd have some Chinese children. If I lived in China, I'd have some Chinese children.

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But it's not that easy. Standing in the light field, standing in the light field, waiting for some action, waiting for some action. Oh, but why won't you come over here? Why?

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children and their hearts. 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

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Is big in America, Stephanie, Erica, both of them suffer from living in Harry, cause living is very competitive, hassling credit is hazardous, accidents, driving with negligence, too many beverages, people got too many things on their lettuces, TV's deadliest, professing the ugliest,

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1: 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But first, a word of instruction.
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Feeling